When I go in, I go in. I'm falling hard like a million times. On number seven of my nine lives, the ink on my skin is all the places I've been.

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different. 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I'm so far ahead of y'all. 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I don't care none of y'all. 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You best to go rewrite your balls.

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We're the warriors that built this town.

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